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2: Tonight, expect cloudy skies with a few showers, bringing a low of 52. Tomorrow will bring mostly cloudy conditions, along with a couple of showers and even a thunderstorm, reaching a high of 74. Tomorrow night will remain cloudy with a low of 56. As for Monday, anticipate considerable cloudiness and a chance of a few showers, reaching a high of 74. For Blueberry Broadcasting, I'm AccuWeather meteorologist Jason Caterina.

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1: From the Hammond Lumber Company Weather Desk.
5: Tonight, expect cloudy skies with a few showers, bringing a low of 52. Tomorrow will bring mostly cloudy conditions, along with a couple of showers and even a thunderstorm, reaching a high of 74. Tomorrow night will remain cloudy with a low of 56. As for Monday, anticipate considerable cloudiness and a chance of a few showers, reaching a high of 74. For Blueberry Broadcasting, I'm AccuWeather meteorologist Jason Caterina.

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5: Tonight, expect cloudy skies with a few showers, bringing a low of 52. Tomorrow will bring mostly cloudy conditions, along with a couple of showers and even a thunderstorm, reaching a high of 74. Tomorrow night will remain cloudy with a low of 56. As for Monday, anticipate considerable cloudiness and a chance of a few showers, reaching a high of 74. For Blueberry Broadcasting, I'm AccuWeather meteorologist Jason Caterina.

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8: Tonight, expect cloudy skies with a few showers, bringing a low of 52. Tomorrow will bring mostly cloudy conditions, along with a couple of showers and even a thunderstorm, reaching a high of 74. Tomorrow night will remain cloudy with a low of 56. As for Monday, anticipate considerable cloudiness and a chance of a few showers, reaching a high of 74. For Blueberry Broadcasting, I'm AccuWeather meteorologist Jason Caterina.

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3: Overnight will bring cloudy skies with a few showers and a low of 52. As we head into Sunday, expect mostly cloudy conditions and warmer temperatures, reaching a high of 75. Showers and a thunderstorm may occur. Sunday night will remain cloudy with a low of 54. Moving into Monday, anticipate considerable cloudiness with a chance of showers and a high of 74. For Blueberry Broadcasting, I'm AccuWeather meteorologist Jason Caterina.

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1: From the Hammond Lumber Company Weather Desk.
3: Overnight, we'll bring cloudy skies with a few showers and a low of 52. As we head into Sunday, expect mostly cloudy conditions and warmer temperatures, reaching a high of 75. Showers and a thunderstorm may occur. Sunday night will remain cloudy with a low of 54. Moving into Monday, anticipate considerable cloudiness with a chance of showers and a high of 74. For Blueberry Broadcasting, I'm AccuWeather meteorologist Jason Caterina.

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1: From the Hammond Lumber Company Weather Desk.
4: Overnight, we'll bring cloudy skies with a few showers and a low of 52. As we head into Sunday, expect mostly cloudy conditions and warmer temperatures, reaching a high of 75. Showers and a thunderstorm may occur. Sunday night will remain cloudy with a low of 54. Moving into Monday, anticipate considerable cloudiness with a chance of showers and a high of 74. For Blueberry Broadcasting, I'm AccuWeather meteorologist Jason Caterina.

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1: From the Hammond Lumber Company Weather Desk.
3: Overnight will bring cloudy skies with a few showers and a low of 52. As we head into Sunday, expect mostly cloudy conditions and warmer temperatures, reaching a high of 75. Showers and a thunderstorm may occur. Sunday night will remain cloudy with a low of 54. Moving into Monday, anticipate considerable cloudiness with a chance of showers and a high of 74. For Blueberry Broadcasting, I'm AccuWeather meteorologist Jason Caterina.

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1: From the Hammond Lumber Company Weather Desk.
2: Overnight, we'll bring cloudy skies with a few showers and a low of 52. As we head into Sunday, expect mostly cloudy conditions and warmer temperatures, reaching a high of 75. Showers and a thunderstorm may occur. Sunday night will remain cloudy with a low of 54. Moving into Monday, anticipate considerable cloudiness with a chance of showers and a high of 74. For Blueberry Broadcasting, I'm AccuWeather meteorologist Jason Caterina.

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3: Today, expect mostly cloudy skies with a slight increase in temperature, along with a few showers and a chance of a thunderstorm. The high will reach 75 degrees. Tonight will remain cloudy with a low of 54. Tomorrow will bring considerable cloudiness, a few showers, and a high of 74. Tuesday is anticipated to be mainly cloudy with a chance of a couple of showers and a high of 71. For Blueberry Broadcasting, I'm AccuWeather meteorologist Jason Catarina.

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0: methadone clinic that came into town, we had 7 patients that at the time were identified as needing methadone. And we are a service center. It was passed, I think, with good hearts and good intentions. But I think at that time we had an opportunity to apply some expectations, like make sure that there's housing provided for those that do come from out of town, and transportation. So if they fall out of the program, they're not falling out onto our streets. And of course, the drug dealers are going to ascend here because they know these individuals that fall out of program fall on the streets. So first of all, it's a drug problem. We've got to really crack down on the drug source. And, you know, they say housing's the problem. Well, I don't think housing's a problem. If you look at Bangor, affordable housing is a problem. But we have applied hundreds and hundreds of housing to our inventory every year. We need rehab. We need participation. We need tougher legislation with communities that send the unhoused from not only just in the state of Maine, but throughout the country. They send them here, you know, one-way ticket. And we don't have any consequences for that. So we have to kind of put the brakes on, start putting up some boundaries, and have some tough love.
1: You know, we're talking about Bangor, but you could take out the word Bangor and you could insert Gardner, Augusta, Millinocket, Brunswick, Lewiston in our conversation with Bangor City Councilor Carolyn Fish in our studio. Follow-up, a key committee voting 3-2 against a 180-day moratorium on new syringe exchange programs. Paul, I want to look back to you for a news item this week. Was it Needlepoint Sanctuary that said they're going to wrap up operations by, I think,
2: August 31st.
1: At the end of August.
2: Yep.
1: How does that factor into this, Carolyn?
0: Well, according to the provider, he said because it was so successful, but I also know there was a question about perhaps that being in violation at that location, because apparently there's a state law that you're not supposed to provide the service within 1,000 feet of a school, and there was a school about 500 feet away. So either way, I guess it's good news, because if it is successful, I, again, on the other hand, don't know why we still continue to have such a large breakout and why there's so many needles still on the ground. But that's a good question, Rick.
1: I know that the comment section during any council meeting is entertaining.
0: Yes.
1: I'm sorry, I'm being a little bit sarcastic. Let me turn on the sarcasm filter so I don't...
3: Sarcasm filter. Active.
1: Equally entertaining are the comments that come on social media after an event. And a noted business leader in the Queen City expressed great frustration that the moratorium was set aside. And I've read the comments, and I think you might know of the person to whom I am referring. What do we say to those that have invested their lives in a business? They're trying to make a go of it, but nobody wants to come and have to step over a needle to get into a shop downtown anywhere.
0: I say, I hear you. I'm trying to be your voice and keep speaking up. Keep organizing and, you know, and come to the podium respectfully and professionally as you have, and vote in November.
1: But between now and November, it's tourist season. We talked about this just before Memorial Day. We gave everyone, it was a family meeting, and we gave everyone assignments. And one of the assignments we gave everybody was to clean up your city streets, because nobody wants to come and vacation in Maine to get a lobster roll and have to look down on the ground and see the evidence of someone's vices. And that brings us to the needle exchange idea. I don't want anyone with the idea of going around, if I collect all of these things, I might get a free whoopie pie or a scratch ticket. It's too dangerous, but there are so many. And anyone that doesn't see them, I think all they have to do is go look at the reporting of Joe Sokol with the Maine Wire and Matt as they go about this city. And it can be in any city. Carolyn, how do we clean up our city while we wait for someone to clean themselves up and not need the very needles that are left strewn about our town?
0: I don't think there's a good answer for that. I know we have a lot of volunteers, and there are a lot of good nonprofits that are trying. We just can't keep up with it. When, you know, our own police department says they've identified 40 new faces 1 month and 41, and this was April and May. Now we have June, you know, that was March and April, I'm sorry. You know, May was warmer, June will be warmer. So I think, you know, until we know how to put the boundaries in and stop the flood, I don't think there's going to be an answer to that, Rick.
1: Bangor City Councilor Carolyn Fish. I'm Rick Tyler, and this has been a special edition of Maine View, a public service of Blueberry Broadcasting.
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5: Hello, this is Governor Janet Mills, and thank you for listening. You know, last week, just as we were memorializing 92 officers who died in the line of duty in Maine, our state lost 2 more valued public servants in tragic circumstances. Warden Pilot Joshua Tibbetts and Volunteer Firefighter Andrew Cross. You know, for Josh Tibbetts, flying was more than a professional career. It was a calling, an activity he cherished. His family said no matter where life took him, into a cockpit or on an outdoor adventure like boating or bird hunting, skiing with his daughters or snowmobiling, taking walks or going for a run, his greatest joy was making memories with the people he loved. He deeply valued human connection, and it showed in his dedication to public service and to community organizations that were close to his heart. Josh was a guardian of our outdoor heritage as a game warden pilot. He was responsible for preserving the woods and waters and wildlife of Maine, as well as search and rescue efforts, protecting people as they explored the wilderness and experienced the wonders of our state. Josh lost his life when his plane crashed in Franklin County on Tuesday, May 12th. Our wardens put their lives on the line every day to protect the public safety. But just knowing the dangers of the job doesn't prepare you for the immeasurable pain of the sudden loss of a friend or colleague on duty. So on behalf of the 1.4 million people of Maine, I have expressed our deepest condolences to Josh Tibbetts' family and friends who are enduring an unimaginable sorrow, as well as to the entire warden service and staff of Inland Fisheries and Wildlife, as we all grieve the loss of their colleague who was laid to rest this past Thursday. Then our grief was deepened by the loss of Andrew Cross, a volunteer firefighter in Morrill, and a hero who died last week responding to the emergency at Robbins Lumber in Searsmont. A small business owner and a machinist at Bath Ironworks who grew up in Morrill in a large and loving family, Andrew Cross was always ready to help other people. His family said his smile endeared him to everyone he met and that his spirit will forever be with them anytime they see a big buck or chase a fast rabbit or hear the soft tread of a bear or sneak up on a gobbling turkey, wet a line with a new lure, or hear the rumble of an old tractor or a dump truck that needs repairs. To Andrew's family, friends, and colleagues, know that we will be by your side through this sudden and devastating loss. You know, when our hearts are broken, we share our strength to keep each other standing. And that's when I'm proudest of Maine people. The volunteer firefighters and ambulance crews and staff at Pembe Hospital, Waldo Hospital, Life Flight, Maine Medical Center all shared that strength when they responded to the Robbins Lumber crisis with such professionalism and with both medical and humanitarian aid, as did the Portland Fire Department, which has been assisting with food and housing and transportation for the families of the injured. I ask Maine people now to share their strength with Andrew Cross's loved ones, as well as with the fire and EMT personnel and the Robbins family and staff who are now receiving care so that they may make a full recovery. We want them back. May we all recognize the risks that law enforcement officers and first responders take when they answer the call, as Josh Tibbetts did and as Andrew Cross bravely did, to protect public safety and to keep this state the best place in the nation to live, work, and raise a family. And so this Memorial Day weekend, as we think about the brave soldiers we've lost in combat, stop also and give a thought to these two remarkable men who gave their lives in the service of our state. This is Governor Janet Mills, and thank you for listening.
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2: Hello, I'm Senator Joe Martin, and I have the honor of representing communities in Oxford and Franklin counties. Today, I want to talk about a problem that affects every family, every worker, and every community in Maine. Maine's business climate is headed in the wrong direction, and we should be honest about why. For nearly five decades, Democrats have controlled Augusta for most of the time. They have controlled the governor's office, the legislature, or both for roughly 48 of the last 50 years. If Maine's economy is struggling, if opportunities are leaving, and if businesses are hesitant to invest here, those policies and those decisions deserve scrutiny. The latest example is a stalled $550 million redevelopment project at the former Androscoggin Mill in Jay. This project promised hundreds of construction jobs, permanent employment opportunities, and significant new tax revenue for a region that has already lost too many jobs. Yet investors saw a legislature willing to consider new restrictions, moratoriums, and shifting rules after millions of dollars has already been spent and committed. Whether a moratorium ultimately passed or not, the message was clear. Maine is becoming an uncertain place to invest, and that's the larger problem. For years, Democratic majorities in Augusta have expanded regulations, increased spending, raised costs, and made it harder to do business in Maine. The result is a business climate that discourages growth and drives investment elsewhere. The people paying the price are not the multinational corporations. They are the small business owners, family farms, truck drivers, loggers, manufacturers, restaurant owners, and the hardworking men and women who depend on a strong private sector economy. Every new mandate, every permit delay, every added regulation and fee raises the cost of doing business. Those costs are eventually passed on through higher prices, fewer jobs, lower wages, and fewer opportunities for the young people. The results speak for themselves. Maine recently ranked near the bottom nationally in economic performance. We continue to lose young workers, struggle with housing affordability, face some of the highest energy costs in the region, and watch employers choose to invest elsewhere. At some point, we must stop blaming everyone else and recognize the common denominator. When one party has largely controlled the state government for nearly a half a century, it owns the results. Government does not create prosperity. Businesses, workers, innovators, and entrepreneurs create prosperity. Government's job should be to create conditions where they can succeed. That means affordable energy, lower taxes, predictable regulations, and respect for local communities and policies that encourage investment and stay right the hell out of the way instead of treating employers as the problem to be managed. Maine has every advantage needed to succeed. Hardworking people, abundant natural resources, strong communities, and unmatched qualities of life. But until we change the direction coming out of Augusta, we will continue to lose opportunity like the Jay Project. And we will continue to watch jobs, investment, and young families go elsewhere. The choice before Maine is simple. We can continue with the same policies that have produced decades of economic stagnation, or we can embrace a new direction that welcomes investment, rewards work, and restores economic opportunity. The future of Maine depends on making that choice.
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16: Today, expect mostly cloudy skies with a slight increase in temperature, along with a few showers and a chance of a thunderstorm. The high will reach 75 degrees. Tonight will remain cloudy with a low of 54. Tomorrow will bring considerable cloudiness, a few showers, and a high of 74. Tuesday is anticipated to be mainly cloudy with a chance of a couple of showers and a high of 71. For Blueberry Broadcasting, I'm AccuWeather meteorologist Jason Catarina.

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1: From the Hammond Lumber Company Weather Desk.
12: Today, expect mostly cloudy skies with a slight increase in temperature, along with a few showers and a chance of a thunderstorm. The high will reach 75 degrees. Tonight will remain cloudy with a low of 54. Tomorrow will bring considerable cloudiness, a few showers, and a high of 74. Tuesday is anticipated to be mainly cloudy with a chance of a couple of showers and a high of 71. For Blueberry Broadcasting, I'm AccuWeather meteorologist Jason Caterina.

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12: Today, expect mostly cloudy skies with a slight increase in temperature, along with a few showers and a chance of a thunderstorm. The high will reach 75 degrees. Tonight will remain cloudy with a low of 54. Tomorrow will bring considerable cloudiness, a few showers,

and a high of 74. Tuesday is anticipated to be mainly cloudy with a chance of a couple of showers and a high of 71. For Blueberry Broadcasting, I'm AccuWeather meteorologist Jason Catarino.

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1: From the Hammond Lumber Company Weather Desk.
11: Today, expect mostly cloudy skies with a slight increase in temperature, along with a few showers and a chance of a thunderstorm. The high will reach 75 degrees. Tonight will remain cloudy with a low of 54. Tomorrow will bring considerable cloudiness, a few showers, and a high of 74. Tuesday is anticipated to be mainly cloudy with a chance of a couple of showers and a high of 71. For Blueberry Broadcasting, I'm AccuWeather meteorologist Jason Catarina.

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8: From the Hammond Lumber Company Weather Desk.
9: This afternoon will bring mostly cloudy skies with a few showers and a thunderstorm as we reach a high of 76. Tonight, expect cloudy conditions with a low of 55. Looking ahead to tomorrow, there will be considerable cloudiness with a chance of a few showers as temperatures peak at 74. As we head into Tuesday, anticipate mainly cloudy skies with a possibility of a couple of showers and a high of 71. For Blueberry Broadcasting, I'm AccuWeather meteorologist Jason Catarina.

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2: country weather. 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
3: This afternoon will bring mostly cloudy skies with a few showers and a thunderstorm as we reach a high of 76. Tonight, expect cloudy conditions with a low of 55. Looking ahead to tomorrow, there will be considerable cloudiness with a chance of a few showers as temperatures peak at 74. As we head into Tuesday, anticipate mainly cloudy skies with a possibility of a couple of showers and a high of 71. For Blueberry Broadcasting, I'm AccuWeather meteorologist Jason Caterina.

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1: Mid-Country weather. 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
2: This afternoon, expect cloudy skies with a few showers and a thunderstorm possible, which could bring small hail. The temperature will reach a high of 76. Tonight will remain cloudy with a low of 54. Tomorrow, anticipate considerable cloudiness with some showers and temperatures climbing to a high of 74. By Tuesday, the weather will be mainly cloudy with a chance of a few showers, and the temperature will reach a high of 71. For Blueberry Broadcasting, I'm AccuWeather meteorologist Jason Caterina.

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2: From the Hammond Lumber Company Weather Desk.
3: This afternoon, expect cloudy skies with a few showers and a thunderstorm possible, which could bring small hail. The temperature will reach a high of 76. Tonight will remain cloudy with a low of 54. Tomorrow, anticipate considerable cloudiness with some showers and temperatures climbing to a high of 74. By Tuesday, the weather will be mainly cloudy with a chance of a few showers, and the temperature will reach a high of 71. For Blueberry Broadcasting, I'm AccuWeather meteorologist Jason Caterina.

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4: Tonight, expect cloudy skies with a low of 54. Tomorrow, anticipate considerable cloudiness with a few showers and a high of 74. Tomorrow night, there will be periods of rain with a low of 57. As for Tuesday, it will be mainly cloudy with a couple of showers and a high of 71. Wednesday is looking pleasant with intervals of bright sunshine and a high of 79. For Blueberry Broadcasting, I'm AccuWeather meteorologist Jason Caterina.

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9: Tonight, expect cloudy skies with a low of 54. Tomorrow, anticipate considerable cloudiness with a few showers and a high of 74. Tomorrow night, there will be periods of rain with a low of 57. As for Tuesday, it will be mainly cloudy with a couple of showers and a high of 71. Wednesday is looking pleasant with intervals of bright sunshine and a high of 79. For Blueberry Broadcasting, I'm AccuWeather meteorologist Jason Caterina.

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1: 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Route 1, Thomaston. They're here to deal. 97.1 The Bear. 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

Tonight, there will be periods of rain with a low of 57. As for Tuesday, it will be mainly cloudy with a couple of showers and a high of 71. Wednesday is looking pleasant with intervals of bright sunshine and a high of 79. For Blueberry Broadcasting, I'm AccuWeather meteorologist Jason Caterina.

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0: 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What country am I in?
1: It doesn't matter. It's 5 o'clock somewhere.
0: It's always on 5 in Margaritaville, come to think of it.
1: Yeah, I heard that.
0: You've been there, haven't you?
1: Yes, sir.
0: I've seen your boat there.

0: 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Let's go somewhere.
1: I'm ready. Crank it up.
0: Let's get out of here.
1: I'm gone.
2: Alan Jackson and Jimmy Buffett. It's 5 o'clock somewhere.
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